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1: Surrounding communities, it's celebration time. 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We'll see you there.
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This is Pastor Bruce Little of the Miracle House of Hope Ministry. 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
1: 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It will be at the Clement Memorial AME Zion Church, located at 2207 Newland Road, Charlotte, North Carolina. Vendors, you are welcome. G-Man of WGUY.live will be your host. For further information, get in touch with Candace. That's me. We're looking to see you there.
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It's getting gooder and gooder and gooder. I love the old-timey gospel singer, especially when they're featuring Lee Williams and Paul Beasley. I just really enjoy the fact that we have a station here in Charlotte that I can recall my great years of playing.

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1: Let's welcome again our own, in their seventh live recording, Bishop Larry Darnell Trotter and Sweet Holy Spirit. Come on. Come on. Come on, do I have anybody tonight that came to give God some praise today? Would you stand on your feet with us and help us give the Lord some praise on tonight? Come on, put your hands together with us. The Bible says that everything that have can praise the Lord. So if you have breath in your body and the Lord's not good for you to make it tonight, come on, let's give him some praise tonight. Come on.

0: love? 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
1: There is room at the cross for you.
2: Galatians 6 and 14 says, may I never boast except in the cross of our Lord Jesus Christ, through which the world has been crucified to me and I to the world.

This is our testimony song. And thought of me. 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Can we sing it to the Lord?

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Thank him for that. See, the thing that separates us from Buddhists and from Hare Krishna worshipers is because we've got a God who promised us that he would lay down his life for us. No other God has ever kept his promises. And what I like about Jesus is he kept his promises, and he keeps his promises for 1,000 generations. Hallelujah to his name. Father Divine can't say that. Daddy Grace worshipers can't say that. I wish I had some believers to know that our hat hangs on the fact that he kept his promise. He poured his blood on our lives. And he thought of me.

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1: God said, this I will make you stronger. Next year, I will make you happy.
2: 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It's getting gooder and

Yes, ooh wee, another blessing. You want another blessing? I suggest that you go see Miss Christina Nelson. She's the general manager at Best Way, located at 6227 South Boulevard here in the city of Charlotte, North Carolina. Are you in the need of furniture, appliances, electronics, computers? You always wanted these things, but your money is just coming up short. Your money is looking funny. But if you go by and see Miss Christina Nelson, and she's the general manager, go by and tell her that you heard it on the radio. Tell her to give you the G-Man special. If you want an appointment, just call her at 704-643-3902 for an appointment with Miss Christina. I promise you, she will do you right. WGUY.live. Stand behind Miss Christina Nelson over at Best Way, Charlotte, North Carolina.

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3: I need all the miracles in the house to get up. If you're a miracle, stand up on your feet and make some noise in here. Let's go.

beside still waters. He restoreth my soul. When you become a believer, your spirit is made right. And sometimes the soul doesn't get the notice. It has a hole in it due to things that's happened in the past, hurt, abuse, molestation. But we want to speak to you today and tell you that God wants to heal the hole in your soul. Some people's actions are not because their spirit is wrong, but it's because the past has left a hole in their soul. May this wisdom help you get over your past and remind you that God wants to heal the hole in your soul. I have my sister, Leandria, here. She's going to help me share this wisdom.

is so. Amen. Now when we pray, we want to end that with a declaration, a decree. So I'm speaking for all of you listening, starting here, starting now. The things that hurt you in the past won't control your future. Starting now, this is a new day. This is your exodus. You are officially

your surrounding communities, it's celebration time. Come honor a true man of God, Reverend Frank E. McCullough, as we celebrate more than 45 years of faithful ministries and 34 incredible years of visionary leadership, community engagement as pastor of the New Ways of Joy. It's all going to go down on September the 5th at 2 o'clock p.m. at the Providence Church here in the city of Charlotte. Featuring perform artist is none other than the Reverend Luther Barnes. 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Join us for an unforgettable pastoral retirement celebration filled with elegant dining, powerful tributes, inspiring music, and joyful fellowship as we give God thanks for a life dedicated to serving his people. Come celebrate the legacy, honor the servant, and be a part of history as the pastoral retirement gala for Reverend Frank E. McCullough. We'll see you there.

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Because I want you to implant this in your spirit. When you're driving home today, you got to remember, He still loves me.

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0: 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Keep listening.
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He said, I've been here for a mighty long time. 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

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You've given me everything I need. 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Lord, I thank you.

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1: can
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1: affect
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1: you.
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You are the Alpha. You are the Omega. 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
2: 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You keep it locked. I don't want you to miss nothing. I'm Paul Porter. God bless you.

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Somebody wished that they could wave their hands and tell God thank you. 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

Charlotte and the surrounding areas, get ready for That's Me Entertainment's Partners with Extreme Faith Generation presents Pastor Sheila Sherrill's birthday celebration. 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It will be at the Clement Memorial AME Zion Church, located at 2207 Newland Road, Charlotte, North Carolina. Vendors, you are welcome. G-Man of WGUI.live will be your host. For further information, get in touch with Candace. That's me. We're looking to see you there.

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1: I worship you tonight, Jesus. 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We lift our worship to you, Jesus.

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We want to tell you, God, that yours is the kingdom, the power, and the glory forever, Jesus. 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

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And sometimes the soul doesn't get the notice. It has a hole in it due to things that's happened in the past, hurt, abuse, molestation. But we want to speak to you today and tell you that God wants to heal the hole in your soul. 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May this wisdom help you get over your past and remind you that God wants to heal the hole in your soul. 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
1: 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Mother will be there. Father will be there. Brother will be there. 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
1: help
0: me
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0: Crazy don't believe
1: Miss Peggy Jenkins.

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However, we have permission to play all music for exposure and...

0: 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Before you hold a grudge, hold a conversation. 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
1: 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I be wiggling my toes.

0: Yes, we know him to be a shelter.
1: 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Y'all put your hands together right here.
0: 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Nothing like God's grace. Good evening to my sister,
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And relax. Y'all keep it locked right here on WGY.live. But we just get gooder and gooder. Coming up next, I got a little bit of Ronica for you. A little bit D. Morton and Gifted. We're getting ready for the big memorial of the McDuffies for it. In memory of Pastor Ricky McDuffie.

0: McDuffie's presents In Loving Memory of Elder Ricky McDuffie and Derek McDuffie. 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
1: Yo, come on, put your hand together.
0: Deontay McNeil in Restoration. Also, see and hear the McClary Singers, Tower of Hope, Ernest Lucas, and Predestined, The Sensational Heirs, Evangelist Michelle Tucker and Worship, Justified, and Truly Blessed, Free Worship Church, 915 Chesterfield Highway, Shiraz, South Carolina. 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Ladies and gentlemen, come on out and celebrate the life of Elder Ricky and Derek McDuffie. See you there.

listening to Ronica and the Blazing Stars. Slowing it down just a little bit. 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Anything that Ronica says always good to me.

0: calling anytime. He's coming. He might not come when you want him, but he'll be right on time.
1: Look at your neighbors, that neighbor.
0: He will. He will. He will. He will.

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It's all going to go down on September the 13th, 2026. 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Vendors, you are welcome. The Master of Ceremonies will be James G-Man Guy from WGUY.liveradio. For further information, you may call Mary Chicken Thompson at 803-684-9000.

yourselves accordingly for Holy Voices big celebration. It's coming up. It's coming up soon. I'm telling you guys, this year is so going by so fast. Elijah One in the Direction will be with the Holy Voices. These are my brothers. It's me, though.

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0: 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For more information, contact Reverend Cletus Jones, 803-289-8773, and we'll see.

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0: Charlotte and the surrounding communities, it's celebration time. Come honor a true man of God, Reverend Frank E. McCullough, as we celebrate more than 45 years of faithful ministries and 34 incredible years of visionary leadership, community engagement as pastor of the New Ways of Joy. It's all going to go down on September the 5th at 2 o'clock p.m. at the Providence Church here in the city of Charlotte. 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Come celebrate the legacy, honor the servant, and be a part of history as the Pastoral Retirement Gala for Reverend Frank E. McCullough. We'll see you there. Charlotte and the surrounding areas, get ready for That's Me Entertainment's Partners with Extreme Faith Generation presents Pastor Sheila Sherrill's birthday celebration. It's going down on Saturday, August the 8th, 2026 at 4 o'clock p.m. featuring Michael Boone and the Wonders, Hattie Mae and Unified, Anointed Voices, the Reverend McDowell and the Anointed Ones, Antoine Johnson and the Gethsemane Gospel Singers. It's only $15 at the door. It will be at the Clement Memorial AME Zion Church, located at 2207 Newland Road, Charlotte, North Carolina. Vendors, you are welcome. G-Man of WGUI.live will be your host. For further information, get in touch with Candace. That's me. We're looking to see you there.
1: You know, I

Yes, yes, yes. Thank you so much for tuning in. Those of you who are now just tuning in, I still thank you for joining us on Mo Money's Quartet Power Hour. More power to the hour. And I always say that God is good. God is good. He's worthy to be praised. Thank Him for every day that we're able to be among the living. 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We are 24 hours, 7 days a week, and we just get gooder and gooder. Want you guys to govern yourselves also for December the 19th, 2026. Save the date for the Big Legacy Gala, which will be held in the Rock Hill area. I'll give you the venue and as the time grows near. The time will be 6 p.m. And what this is, it's the North Carolina, South Carolina Singing Circuit. And we're going to have a big gala where you can dress up and walk the red carpet, have dinner. We're just going to have lots of laughter and lots of fun, videos, memorials. It's coming from the North Carolina, as I said earlier, and South Carolina Singing Circuit, you know, back in the day up until now where it all started, and the churches singing, the choirs come along, church choirs come together and have anniversaries, and we gather and celebrate each other. And we just want to remember those that are still living and those that have passed away, just to name a few. The late Roosevelt Hale, Colin Bell Hale, and many more. Pastor William Abel, he's still here with us. Reverend Laverne Spears, the late Mr. C. Ingram, Mr. David Lee Strafford, Wilkie Witherspoon, and I could just go on and on and on and on. But those of you who know who I'm talking about, a lot of the North Carolina areas that I'm really not that familiar with, but they'll be honored as well. The Tower Singers from Greater Galilee, Gospel Stars, the Willing Travelers, and just a lot. So we're going to have a good time. We want you guys to come out. Tickets sales, I'll give you the amount for the tickets as well later on as well. Just got a text message from my brother, Pastor Darren Kilgo. He's going to be celebrating his big first year pastoral anniversary on August the 22nd at his church. And I'm trying to get that pulled up as we speak to give you more information about that as well. Also, I'll come back to that, but this weekend, Roy Revelation will be having his big celebration coming up on this Saturday. And Greater Charity have the honor of opening up. So come on out. He's going to have Luther Barnes there, the Voices of Harmony, Mary Myers and the Teams of Joy. I think I saw Totally Committed, Souls of Creation. But yeah, come on out. It's going to be held in Hopkins on Saturday. And I think he's having a Sunday party as well, but I know we will be there on Saturday. I hope that you guys celebrated today's National Milk Chocolate Day. So today was National Milk Chocolate Day, as well as National Water Park Day. So here in Charlotte, it's raining, so I don't know if you're able to get out to the water park. But tomorrow is going to be Lasagna Day. So if you like lasagna, make you some lasagna. And tomorrow will be Chicken Wing Day. You know, we love some chicken. Chicken wings are my favorite.
So tomorrow is Chicken Wings Day and Lipstick Day. So if you have a favorite color lipstick that you want to wear for the ladies on tomorrow, it's National Lipstick Day. So govern yourselves, guys. It's all in having fun. All in having fun. I know that there's also, like I said, Lasagna Day. You know, there's a lot going on with recalls and the food. My son sent me a notification today where there's been a recall on bacon. So some of the bacon, the smoked bacon, there's been a recall on it. So if you have it, don't eat it. The applewood smoked bacon, all natural, uncured bacon. So don't eat it. There was a recall I heard on eggs. They had salmonella. I'm telling you, it's like you can't even eat anything. Don't forget about the lettuce. I know you guys heard about the lettuce. So, I mean, they say it doesn't show up within after 2 weeks after you eat it. But, I ate a salad, a good old salad, last Friday night with Greater Charity celebrating our deacon's birthday. We had salad and spaghetti. So I'll let you know what happens in about 2 weeks, I guess, or more or less. But nevertheless, love, we're moving on. It's time for me to get up out of here. Govern yourselves accordingly. Ask you to pray for one another, for our sick and shut-in, and for our bereaved families. Shout out to Ms. Robert May Cato. Shout out to all of you that are listening. Also, especially our bereaved families, the family of Mr. Derek Martin. This is the husband of Ms. Ann Martin, and his daughter is Derica Martin. He passed away, I think it was on yesterday or day before yesterday. So we want you to pray for our bereaved families. Continue to pray for the Tidwell family, the Jackson family, the Wells family, the Harris family, and any of the bereaved families all over that you may know of. Continue to pray that God continue to bless and keep and continue to comfort them during their time of bereavement.

blessed by the ministry of Pastor Vincent S. Tillman, Senior Pastor of Life-Giving Church of God, Concord, North

Samuel chapter 8 in the Old Testament, starting at verse number 4. In the King James, it says, "Then all the elders of Israel gathered themselves together and came to Samuel unto Ramah and said unto him, Behold, thou art old, and thy sons walk not in thy ways. Now make us a king to judge us like all the nations. But the thing displeased Samuel when they said, Give us a king to judge us. And Samuel prayed unto the Lord. And the Lord said unto Samuel, Hearken unto the voice of the people in all that they say unto thee, for they have not rejected thee, but they have rejected me, that I should not reign over them. Verse 7 again. And the Lord said unto Samuel, Hearken unto the voice of the people in all that they say unto thee. Pay close attention to this. For they have not rejected thee, Samuel, but they have rejected me, that I should not reign over them. Just for a few short moments, I want to speak to you from the subject, the danger in getting what you want. The danger in getting what you want. Let me say that again. The danger in getting what you want. Pray with me. Father, we thank you for what you have done this day, how you have blessed us. Now, God, speak a word to every listener that they may take inventory of themselves. And God, come to the terms that it shouldn't be their will, but thine will be done. God, you are the creator of all things and all mankind. God, we've been bought with a price. Now, God, we ask that you speak unto these your people. Give them ears to hear what the Spirit is saying to the church. Allow the words of my mouth and the meditation of my heart to be acceptable in thy sight, O Lord, my strength and my redeemer. And we will forever and always give you and you alone the praise, the glory, and the honor. For it is in your Son, Jesus the Christ's name, we do pray. And everyone say, Amen. Hallelujah. The danger in getting what you want. Beloved, we do not always get what we want. I guess it would be nice to have your own way all the time. Or really, would it? For the story is told about a young man who would go by the pet store every day to gaze at the puppies. When he got home, he would beg his parents for a puppy. He promised to train the dog, walk the dog, feed the dog, and play with the dog.
After some time, his parents finally gave in and decided to buy him a little puppy. He was adorable, but he was a handful, even as most puppies can be. The puppy messed up the house for almost 2 months before the young man finally got him trained. The dog ate a few of his favorite toys. He chewed up his bedroom slippers. The dog pestered him to go outside at the most inopportune times, like when his favorite TV show was on, or it was time for him to go to bed. And then the worst thing of all happened. The dog grew up. The dog was no longer a puppy, but a full-blown dog. He was not a puppy anymore, yet the boy was still a little kid. The puppy had grown up to be a big dog, but the boy was still a little kid. So the dog would drag him around the neighborhood like his own personal pool toy. When he tried to get out of taking care of him, his father said, "Be careful for what you ask for, because you just might get it." His father told him, "Be careful for what you ask for, because you just might get it." Of course, the young man did not know what was best for him. He only knew what he wanted, or at least what he thought he wanted. That's the trouble with most of us today. We know what we want, but we often do not know what is best for us. And we end up learning the same lesson that this young man learned. There is danger in getting what you want. There's danger in getting what you want. My brothers and sisters, our desires are formulated by a world that lives by different standards. This world lives by different standards than the kingdom of God. The world offers possessions. It offers riches, recognition, honor, position, authority, power, pleasures, recreation, and a host of other enticing things. Now, I'm not a hater of worldly things unless those things become the focus of our lives. Oh yes, we need cars. And everybody want to drive a nice car. Everybody want a car that can get them from point A to B without any trouble. And you want it to look good. If some of us, amen, had our wants right now, some of us would be driving a Mercedes Benz. Some of us would be driving a BMW. Some of us would have a Lexus. Some of us, amen, would have some electric vehicle, one of those, amen, cyber trucks, amen. I don't know what your thing is, but you will be driving that. But we have to understand there are some things that comes with that luxury. Or worse, unless we twist, amen, worldly things are all right unless we twist the benefits of this world and make them evil. Oftentimes we twist the benefits of this world and make them evil. Yes, yes, yes. Like case in point, amen, guns used to be for hunting animals. Guns used to be for protection against intruders. But now guns have been used as a way to express our anger. It has been used to destroy lives. It has been used to destroy families. Amen. The jailhouse is full of people who's misused a weapon. In our text, amen, the Israelites focus on the ways of the world, and it became a tragic mistake. The drive and motivation of their hearts became the ways of the world.
not God and his righteousness. For 30 plus years, the Israelites had followed the leadership of Samuel. But now Samuel was an old man, and the Israelites craved a new leader, one who would rule as the kings, just like the other nations. They wanted to be just like the other nations. It is important to know that since the days of Moses, they had lived under the rule and reign of God himself. In fact, under Moses' leadership, the Israelites made a covenant, an agreement with the Lord. The terms of this agreement stipulated that the Lord was to be the savior and deliverer, the protector and provider of Israel. All the Israelites had to do was obey the Lord and keep his commandments. All they had to do was obey the Lord and keep his commandments. But now, after centuries of observing the heathen nations around them, the Israelites began to covet the form of government adopted by the ungodly nations. They desired a king just like every other nation. God had promised them a king, and they were determined to have one and have it now. Y'all know how we are. We want what we want, and we want it now. We're not willing to wait for God to bless us with his blessings. We want our own thing, and we want it now. However, their desire for a king had deeper ramifications that they did not consider. They didn't realize that they would be, breaking their covenant with the Lord by running ahead of God. They didn't pause to consider that they would be making an agreement with a charismatic man rather than God's appointed leader for Israel. See, that's why many churches, get in trouble, because they desire a pastor who they want. They want a pastor with a doctor's degree, but ain't saved. Or y'all ain't saying nothing. See, we just assume that every preacher is saved. No, my brothers and sisters, some go to school to learn how to preach. They go to school and they teach them how to get an introduction, a 3 points, and a conclusion. They teach them, I've been there, they teach them how to get to the end of the sermon and hoop a little bit and get you excited. Y'all ain't saying nothing. They teach them how to tune up. They say, oh, Lord,

and you start hooping and hollering. They even go down and they say nothing. They say A, B, C, D, E, F, G, H, I, J, K, L, M, N, P, Q, R, S, T, U, V, and X, Y, Z, and y'all jumping up and down everywhere, and all they don't told you is their ABCs. Israel wanted, they wanted this man to be just like the kings of most other nations. They wanted a man, an attractive man. A man who would agree to rule over them and become their savior, deliverer, protector, and provider. Their desire for a king became a craving, a lust that made them stubborn, that made them stiff-necked and hard-hearted. They insisted, no, they demanded a king, just like all the other nations, and they got just what they asked for. Oh, some of y'all know what I'm talking about. Some of you women, you wanted him to be 6'2", dark skin, with a six pack, dress real well, smell good, slick curly hair, driving around in a nice car. But what you didn't consider is he's an abuser. What you didn't consider is he's been married 4 times. What you didn't consider was he's a drug dealer. But you just had to have him because of the outward appearance, without knowing the heart. When God got this man waiting over here, but you didn't pay him no attention because he didn't fit your category. You popped the balloon on that man. Oh, some of y'all act like y'all ain't been watching Facebook. Y'all see them women popping them balloons on that man. Y'all see the men popping balloons on that woman. Y'all can ask me about that later. Because he didn't fit your type. But your type keep getting you in trouble. Your type keep you discouraged. Your type keep you wondering if he's gonna come home tonight. Your type keep you sharing him with Susan, Becky, Ramona, and Shaquana. But the reason why he with you, because you can cook. You buy him clothes. You provide him a place to stay. But he go lay with somebody else. For the Bible reveals that Samuel is led by the Lord to anoint Saul as king of Israel. They wanted a king, so God said, give them a king. But Saul soon proved to be that he could not follow God's direction. And his reign eventually turned out to be a nightmare for Israel. Yeah, what you think is good may end up being a nightmare for your life. Samuel lived long enough to choose Saul's successor right before he died. But little David was still a harp player. So Israel would have to wait for deliverance from King Saul before David took the throne. In the meantime, Israel suffered unnecessary oppression under the reign of an insane king. Yeah, Saul was insane.
And when David came of age, the battle that ensued between Saul and David split the nation of Israel. The battle split the nation of Israel like churches do. All of a sudden you get some young whippersnapper who think they know more than the pastor. And they get some influence in the church. And before you know it, the church is split because half of the unlearned folks go with that young pastor, with that young preacher who still got Similac on his breath, who still is wet behind the ears and can't nobody tell him nothing. And then when they get out there, everything go astray, amen, and go wrong, then the folks, amen, because of pride, we won't come back home. And before we know it, we find another church being split. Israel desired a king, and they wanted him now. And I came here to remind you to be careful for what you ask for, because you just might get it. See, there's danger in getting what we want. We often, all of us have said, I know what I want, and I'm going to get what I want. Okay. I want what God wants for me. I want what God has for me. We used to sing the song, what God has for me, it is for me. Every car, amen, since I became an adult, every car that I got, I laid my hands on the car and I say, God, if you want me to have this car, allow everything to go through. There was a couple of times, amen, things got blocked. I didn't know why it got blocked, but now I realize why it got blocked, because God had something better for me. Why am I gonna settle for the Pinto when God got a Cadillac waiting on me? Y'all ain't saying nothing in here. Amen. God has something better, but because what we want, amen, our desires are sinful. But we need to listen to God and allow God to lead us. You got to understand, there are a few things that I need to warn us about. First of all, there is danger in running ahead of God. There's danger in running ahead of God. Too often we think we know what is best for our lives. We begin operating in self instead of the will of God. That is exactly what happened in our text. The people felt that Samuel was too old to judge over them now. They got caught up in the monkey see, monkey do syndrome. Amen. They desired to be like the other nations. So they decided to get ahead of God and do their own thing. Yes, yes. That's what's happening right now in the body of Christ. We run ahead of God and begin operating in the flesh instead of the spirit. Just because you got a song list don't mean that every song gonna get sung. Y'all ain't saying nothing. Just because, preachers, you got a message and it is burning in your heart, God will give you another day to preach that message. Just because it's your day to cook the corn, even though it ain't good, you get upset because they didn't put your corn out first.